0: I'm Amber Payton with BIN News Now. 5 people are expected to recover after a shooting outside of Greater Love Tabernacle Church during a funeral Friday evening in Detroit.
1: First, it sounded like an argument, like they was arguing at first.
0: Black Mayor Mary Sheffield says threats had been made beforehand, so officers were already at the scene. An officer shot and wounded the suspected gunman, who was among those injured. Black Stockbridge, Georgia Mayor Jaden Williams is being investigated over the possible misuse of city funds. City council members voted Friday to limit his authority during the investigation. Williams is barred from private areas of city buildings, including his office, and must return city credit cards, fuel cards, and other city property. And police are investigating a home invasion at Saquon Barkley's Pennsylvania residence. Authorities say at least one of 2 suspects entered the home early Saturday while the Black Philadelphia Eagles star and his family were inside. Get BIN News Now on demand 24/7 on the iHeartRadio app.

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1: The jury found that they were all not guilty, not guilty, not guilty, not guilty.

0: guilty verdicts for Stacey Coon, Lawrence Powell, Timothy Wynn, and Theodore Bresenio, the four officers accused of beating motorist Rodney King.
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2: Yeah, yeah, yeah.
3: Yeah, yeah, yeah.
2: Yeah, yeah, yeah.
3: Yeah, yeah, yeah.
2: Yeah, yeah, yeah.

0: Jump 104.5.
1: She make me feel so good. Better than I would by myself, or if I was with somebody else. You understand? She make the people say yeah, yeah.

0: All right. Well, good morning, Dee Dee in the morning. Jay Cruz is with me. Also, Trey G and comedian J.J. Williamson. All right. Guys, Mace said something, and it got a lot of folks in here in the studio talking. Folks were calling us, DMing us, wanting to sound off on what Mace said. If you didn't hear it, take a listen at this.
1: When you're raised by your mom, you're a different man. You're a different boy, and you don't like hearing stuff from other men. Like, that's really one of the biggest issues I see in hip-hop and in sports, that you just have a bunch of guys that were raised by their mothers, so they never heard a man's take on what they're doing, so they can't hear it, and then we get upset. You'd be like, but he'll listen to his girl. He'll listen to his girl because he was raised listening to a woman. He don't listen to men at all. You'll say he have a problem with authority. No, he just said, I have a problem with men.
0: Now, somebody in the room said, I don't totally disagree with him. And it got us to thinking about this, you know. What are the different traits you see in men that have been raised by their mom, their grandma, their aunts? There are some different traits. I've seen the different traits of the different men that I shouldn't say different men I dated. It sounds like, girl, you done got a ram.
2: Hey, keep it real.
0: You know what, Trey?
2: Keep it real. We get on this radio every day. You can't lie now.
0: It's too late.
2: Don't start lying now. Like, you was a goody two-shoes out here in these streets.
3: We seen your person. But you definitely been around.
2: You was sexy red before sexy.
0: All right. All right. Okay.
2: Outfits and all.
0: I do notice there have been some differences. One of the things I will say is this. I've seen where there are men that have been raised by their mothers that like to argue back and forth with a woman in a way that I go, hold on a second.
2: He too sassy.
0: Yeah, you too sassy going too back sassy. And forth with me. Now,
2: I get what you're saying. She might be too masculine.
0: Oh, really?
2: Yes.
0: Oh, you think the woman who's raised by what? A woman is more masculine?
2: She may be too masculine. Because it is not wrong, I don't think, for a man to correct his woman. For a man to
0: go back and forth.
2: I mean, sometimes it take that because y'all just don't get it sometimes. You got to drive it home now. You got to drive it
4: so
2: home.
4: So we supposed to let you win every time?
3: We ain't just going to lay down.
2: Right.
3: We ain't going to just lay down and let you win the conversation.
0: Well, there's certain things I've noticed that. And then as one girlfriend of mine told me, she also noticed the difference, and I had to notice it too, is that a real man ain't got to yell at you and go back and forth like that either.
2: Now, that one I agree with, the yelling part.
0: Yeah.
2: The yelling part I do agree with because he can be too emotional.
0: Right.
2: He can be overly emotional.
0: But he's raised by an emotional household.
2: Exactly.
0: Yeah. Okay?
2: That I do
0: agree with. You see it. Yeah. And that's all I'm trying to tell y'all. I see the difference.
2: Yeah.
0: I know I've dated the men. I mean, I'm just trying to say.
3: Now, there are some women out here. There's some tough women. There's some tough women out here.
0: I understand that. But what are the traits, though, you've seen in men that have been raised by their mom, their grandmama, their aunts? That's the question. Because Mace said he sees the difference.
4: They know how to do hair.
2: I think like Mace said, not know how to do hair.
3: The way they dress, walk.
0: Yeah, if they in the mirror too much.
3: In the mirror too much.
4: They can pretend to be gay really easily.
0: Really?
4: I don't know.
2: They don't say criticism.
4: If you grow up around a lot of women, you can pretend to be a woman.
0: Oh.
4: Or pretend to be a woman, I guess. Not gay. Just pretend to be a woman. You know how they act, their mannerisms.
2: They don't take criticism very well. I can say that much too.
0: That's what he's
2: saying. Sometimes from a man especially. Sometimes when you are raised by a woman and your mama coddle you and she baby you for so long. When you get out in the world you now have to interact with other dudes, it's like, well, I don't like how he talking to me. Well, I ain't talking to you no kind of way. You just taking it a kind of way. I'm talking to you like a man. I'm coming to you man to man. So they could be ultra sensitive.
3: Just for use that word, sensitive.
0: Let's do this. What are the different traits you've seen in men that have been raised by their mom, their grandma, and their aunts? What are the traits you've seen? And what are some of the traits that you can be honest about who you are? And you can say, you know what? I was raised, but I have a tendency to do this now because I was raised. I've seen men who say this. I was raised in a household full of women.
2: Right.
4: Oh, I got a tendency to somebody put my hand on my hip. Watching women all the time. I was like, God. And then I tell my boy, stop it. Get your hand on your hip.
0: Do you have a tendency to go, ah.
2: Shut up.
0: No.
3: Yeah, the way they fight. Come on now. The way they fight.
2: I ain't gonna lie, the lingo. The lingo. Right. Some of these dudes be out here talking about clock it. You better clock it.
3: Come on, I got the tea.
2: It's giving. Dude gonna tell me the other day, it's giving bad.
0: And you understood him though?
2: Yeah,
0: okay, right. Good. Thank you. All right, here's the deal. Y'all let us know right now, what are the different traits you've seen in men that have been raised by their mom, their grandmama, their aunts? What are some of those traits? Be honest. You can remain anonymous, okay? But you could call call us right now and let us know. Be a part of the show right now at 833. Talk to Dee Dee.
3: That's 833-825-5233.
0: It's Dee Dee in the morning.
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14: On the beat of Fort Collins. Jump.

0: All right, so we're talking about the different traits you've seen in men that have been raised by their mom and their grandma and their aunts. Well, good morning. It's Dee Dee in the morning. J. Cruz, Trey G, and comedian J.J. Williamson. We're all talking about that's what May said. May says that he can see the difference. May said that men, what do you say, men that are raised by women.
1: Don't take criticism, don't, Will.
0: Not at all.
2: And Mace knows that all men.
0: All right, well, let's see what you say. Here's James. James, what are the different traits you've seen in men that's been raised by their moms? What do you think?
3: I kind of agree with Jay Cruz on that. I know a female who has three sons, and, I mean, they all ended up being, you know, gay. I'm not blaming it on her, but I will say it does make them more sensitive, more feminine. Mm-hmm. And I even have a son that's estranged from me, and he's very sensitive. He was raised by his mom, very emotional, and... Mm-hmm. Goes back and forth with the argument and all that. And the two sons that I raised by myself, I instilled a lot of manliness into them, and they work on cars and much more stiff, shall I say. Mm-hmm. So, it definitely makes a difference.
0: Okay.
3: You got to have that manhood balance, absolutely.
0: Yeah, I agree with that. Thank you very much for that, James. Thank you. What's wrong with you, JJ?
4: Jay, say, look, y'all can't go play yet, but drop that motor for me real quick.
0: Drop that motor, though.
4: Yeah, yeah, yeah. Like yeah. Okay. Give me that forehead screwdriver. Then you can go play.
0: But look, you got to know the difference.
4: Yeah, you got to know the difference. For real.
0: Here is Jane Doe. Jane, listen, what are the different traits you've seen in men that have been raised by their mom, their grandma, their aunts? What do you see?
5: So what I see is that men who are raised by their moms or their grandmothers, it seems like they're more prone to want women to kind of take care of them or have that 50-50 mindset or, you know, or live on a woman and, you know, kind of have that expectation that they see a woman as their financial resource because they're often, you know, asking women for money.
0: You
6: don't think the woman has anything to do with that?
5: Well, absolutely she does. But then if the woman was raised by another woman, she's gonna be a provider. So she's used to being a provider. And then if she raises a son, she's still a provider. And then that son is raised to have that expectation to think that, oh, women are supposed to help me out or they're supposed to do for me. Mm. And so oftentimes they're not as, I don't believe, as financially responsible or I don't feel like they need to carry the weight of a household. They feel like they need help more. They ask for help more.
6: I see what you're saying. I can see the correlation there.
0: All right. Jane, do you have children? Do you have any kids?
5: I have one child, but she's old. She's already, she's an adult. She has her own responsibility and she is a go-getter, but she doesn't take care of men because she didn't see me take
0: Come
5: care
0: on
5: of
0: now. I know that's right. Jane says she ain't seen me do that. I know. Oh, thank you very much for your call. I appreciate it. Here's Portia. Portia, what are the different traits you've seen in men that have been raised by their moms?
7: I don't think it's a different trait thing. What I think is it's about being raised by emotionally mature human beings in general.
0: Okay.
7: If you are raised by somebody that is not emotionally mature or they lack accountability, they're going to pass that down to you.
0: Good point.
7: So I don't think it's because you have some men and women who are in the household with both parents. The father might be soft and the mother's a disciplinarian. It's about holding your child responsible for their actions and loving them at the same time.
0: All right, thank you. Portia sound really together right there.
1: Interesting perspective on it.
0: All right, David, real quick, we're talking about the different traits you've seen in men that have been raised by their mom, their grandma, their aunts. What have you seen?
8: Well, being raised by my mom and my grandmother, I noticed that it's how you're being raised by that woman. My mother was tough. And I compared myself to some of the guys that was raised by fathers, and they were weak. They were lazy. Mm. And it's the way your mother raised you. Mm. And don't get me wrong, do you need that man in your life? Yes, because I see how I raised my son. And I see, even till this day, I need a man's perspective on things. Mm-hmm. But the way my mother raised me, it was second to none. And I can compete with anybody in this world, black, white, red, green, or blue, or man or woman.
0: Okay, thank
8: you. It's the way your mother raised you.
0: I like that. Thank you very much for your call, David. All right, listen, what do you think about this? The different traits you've seen in men that have been raised solely by their mom, their grandma, their aunts. What do you see? What do you think? 833, talk to Dee Dee.
4: That's 833-825-5233.
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9: Waking up the

0: It's Dee Dee in the morning, guys. We got to talk about what May said. Mason came out and said, men who are raised by their mothers, what did he say again? He said something about them being...
1: They are not emotionally mature enough to take criticism from a man.
2: Yeah. When you're raised by your mom, you're a different man. You're a different boy. And you don't like hearing stuff from other men. Like, that's really one of the biggest issues I see in hip-hop and in sports. That you just have a bunch of guys that were raised by their mothers. So they never heard a man's take on what they're doing. So they can't hear it. And then we get upset. You'd be like, but he'll listen to his girl. He'll listen to his girl because he was raised listening to a woman. He don't listen to men at all. You say he have a problem with authority. No, he just I have a problem with men.
0: Mm. That's interesting.
1: Yeah.
0: That's an interesting take, though, to me. I had never heard nobody ever say that, right?
1: I think it's kind of common. Mm-hmm. It's kind of common, that conversation around boys who are raised by their mom.
3: For sure.
1: They're a little bit they're a little bit more sensitive.
0: Mm-hmm. All right, well, here is Greg. Greg, what are your thoughts on this? What are the different traits you've seen in men that have been raised by their mom, their grandma, their aunts? What have you seen?
4: I see emotion. They very emotional.
0: Yeah.
4: But let me tell you guys something. I was raised in a house full of women. I'm the only boy in my family. No brothers, no uncles or anything. And I was raised by women. I don't like men. If anything, I think that helped me because I know how to cook, clean. I know how to treat a woman.
3: Real talk.
4: It's just, man, it helped me.
0: Mm-hmm.
4: Now, on the emotional side, I can see as a younger guy I was emotional.
0: Mm-hmm.
4: But hanging around men, having my coaches and different guys to guide me, I came up out of that.
0: Yeah.
4: So I see the emotion part of it, of being raised by women, but it also can be a good thing because I know how to treat women so good.
0: Right.
4: Pitiful.
0: Yeah. Absolutely. All right. Thank you, Greg. Until y'all get in an argument, you both sitting up there emotional.
1: Shut up. Shut up.
5: I like the fact that he said, I know how to treat women so good. It's pitiful.
1: It's pitiful.
5: What I do for a woman.
0: Yeah.
5: It's pitiful.
1: I know that's right.
5: Yeah, come on now.
0: My mama used to say that all the time.
5: It's disgusting how good I treat these ladies out here, boy.
0: It's pitiful.
5: I'm about to throw up the way I be treating y'all.
1: It's real pizza.
0: It's pitiful.
5: Yeah. It's pitiful.
0: All right, hey, Blue.
6: Yes, what's up?
0: Blue.
1: What up?
0: All right, Blue, what are the different traits you've seen in men that have been raised by their mom, their grandma, their aunts?
6: To be honest, I think they're good qualities. I think they're more committable, they're more loyal, and they're more understanding of women.
0: Mm.
6: You know, like, when you blow up, or, you know, women are emotional creatures. So when men that are raised by women, they're more understanding, they have more value, you know?
1: I can see that. I think it's like the conversation of two boys who were raised in a household where their mom was domestically abused. Mm. One boy grew up to domestically abuse
0: his
1: spouse, and then another boy grew up to be an advocate for domestic abuse. You know what I'm saying?
3: Okay.
1: Against domestic abuse. So
0: yeah, it could go either way.
1: It could go either way. It's 50-50 kind of.
0: All right. Well, here's Tim. Tim.
7: Well, I'm going to agree with everything everybody's saying on here, and I'm just going to add one thing.
0: Mm.
7: A woman makes a child. She gives you that baby, and she raises that baby from a baby to a boy. She can't take that boy and make him a man. It takes another man.
0: Mm.
7: You got to have a man in your life. You got to have that role model, that figure to lead you right, or you're going to end up in the wrong way.
0: Right.
1: That's real.
0: Right.
1: That's real.
0: Were you raised by just your mom or both?
7: I was raised by all women except for my grandfather, and thank God for him.
0: Right.
1: Yeah. Mm-hmm.
5: Okay.
1: Yeah.
7: If I wouldn't have had him in my life, I'd have had to learn it all myself, and I had to learn a lot of it myself.
0: Wow.
7: But a woman can't raise a boy into a man. There ain't no way.
0: Mm. All right. Thank you very much for your call, boy. That's a conversation right there, Tim.
1: Yeah.
0: Thank you. And that's everybody, it's an age-old question about can a woman raise a man?
1: Facts.
2: Obviously, I think they can, but I see the argument.
0: Yeah.
2: I get it.
0: All right. Well, listen, we appreciate all the calls, all of the calls this morning. If you couldn't get through on the phone lines and you still want to let us know your opinion, you can hit me up and find me at Dee Dee in the Morning.
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2: Good morning. It's Dee Dee in the morning. And I got to tell you what I love about doing this show. You know, Cruz works with us, and Cruz speaks a little Spanish.
3: I do.
2: And then the little that he knows, he says he wants to teach us.
3: I want to share with you.
2: Thank you.
3: Yes. Ladies and gentlemen, it's time for Speak a Little Spanish, and I speak a little Spanish.
4: Okay.
3: I'm Jay Cruz, and I'm here with you.
2: Okay.
3: JJ, are you ready?
5: I'm ready.
3: ¿Estás listo? Okay. That's mean, are you ready?
5: I'm ready.
3: That's right. Trey, yeah. You good? Have you been doing your homework?
4: I am ready.
3: Say si.
2: Si.
3: That's right.
2: Si.
4: There you go.
3: Didi, huh? Wait your turn.
2: Si.
3: Con la mano para arriba.
2: Si.
3: Put your hand up.
2: Si.
3: There we go. First, remember, this is multiple choice. I'm going to give you the phrase or the word in Spanish.
5: Mm-hmm. Come on over here first. Come on.
3: Oh.
5: I'm so ready.
4: Okay, come on.
3: Está listo.
5: I'm playing with y'all.
3: Señoras y señores.
2: Listo.
3: Here we go. First one is, ¿dónde mi dinero?
5: That's ¿dónde a mi dinero?
4: All right.
2: Okay.
3: A, that's my pit bull. Two, where's my money? Three, I like Robert De Niro. ¿Dónde mi dinero?
5: Robert De Niro.
2: Oh, I like, no, my money.
4: ¿Dónde?
3: Okay, so C, I like Robert De Niro. No. B, what did you say? Where's my money? Absolutely.
2: Yeah,
4: where's my money?
2: All right, can I be honest? I thought you were going to say it meant run me my money. ¿Dónde?
3: You know what?
4: ¿Dónde?
3: Next time.
2: Yeah, run me my money.
3: Who wants to go next?
2: Didi? I'll go.
3: All right, Didi, you're looking good. You're looking good.
2: Let's go.
3: Sounding good?
5: No, sir.
3: No. Hey. No, no tengo novia.
2: No tengo novia.
3: Ooh.
2: Girl.
5: Damn.
3: A, I don't have a girlfriend. B, I'm not pregnant. C, just leave already.
2: What is
3: no
2: it?
3: Tengo novia. A, I don't have a girlfriend. B, I'm not pregnant. C, just leave already.
2: A,
3: I don't have a girlfriend?
2: Mm-hmm.
3: You hear that? Yeah, I don't have a girlfriend. A. Novia.
2: Thank you.
4: I don't have a girlfriend.
2: Yeah. Thank you very much.
3: You dated Spanish, man.
2: Mm-hmm.
3: Yeah, you did.
4: Why that always got to be the answer? We dated somebody. Maybe we just heard it. We picked it up.
2: Oh, no, but I did, though.
4: Ain't that nothing?
2: Okay.
4: Damn.
2: I go about a military installation. It's a melting pot.
3: They were there.
4: Let me cook.
3: All right, here we go. Here we go. Trey, mm-hmm. Yours is just one word. I feel like this is too easy for
4: you. Nah, give me that. Give me that. All right. Because you're going to be trying to make a hole.
3: Plátano.
4: Okay, go ahead.
3: All right. Plátano. One, A, potato.
2: Mm-hmm.
3: B, papaya. Three, plantain.
2: Mm-hmm.
3: Plátano.
4: I'm going to say three, plantain.
2: That was easy.
3: I know. You see, he said it wasn't. He said it wasn't.
2: JJ, ready. JJ's ready.
4: I don't care.
3: JJ, you ready?
5: Let's go, man.
3: Okay.
2: And by the way, we're speaking a little Spanish.
3: That's
2: we're learning
3: right.
2: With the J. Cruz. Uh-huh.
3: Welcome to the class, people. If you're late, sit down. Please do not disturb the lesson.
4: Dominican.
3: JJ.
5: Yes.
3: Anillo de oro.
5: Anillo de ello.
3: I love when you repeat it.
4: Oh, my goodness.
3: A, donkey's tail. B, gold ring. C, swimming pool. Anillo de oro.
5: That's going to be B.
3: Gold ring?
5: Yes.
2: Bingo, baby!
5: Hey, yeah.
3: Hey, look at you.
5: I'm a doggy tail. I just left Cancun.
3: There you go.
5: Right on.
3: Just left. You got the tan and everything.
4: Aye.
3: I'm going to bring you some heat. You ready?
4: No.
3: Trey?
4: No. But go
3: Trey?
4: On, go off,
3: I'm going to bring you some heat.
4: Go ahead. Because you always
3: kid,
4: do this.
3: Go ahead, kid. Come on.
4: Come on.
3: All right. Ayúdame.
5: Ayúdame.
3: A, call me. B, help me. C, text me.
4: Oh, yeah.
3: Ayúdame.
4: Ayuda. Oh, you know what? I know this one, and it's help me.
3: Bingo.
4: Yeah. Yeah. Yeah. Yeah. Necesita ayuda.
3: Yeah.
4: Necesita ayuda.
3: Trey, who told you?
4: Llame a policía.
3: Me too.
2: Shut up. Llame a policía.
4: Llame a policía.
3: Yeah, and you're going to hear a lot. Ayuda, ICE is coming. No, when you hear that, help people. What you talking about? Help your neighbor.
5: Now you got to be running.
3: Here, Dee Dee. I'm not being funny, but this one's yours.
2: Okay.
3: Eres mi papá.
2: Okay.
3: That's a question.
2: Eres just give you mi a little papá.
3: Are you scared? A. B. I'm rich, bitch.
4: Oh, gosh.
3: Or C. Are you my dad?
2: Are you my dad?
3: Eres mi papá.
2: Yeah, it's my papá.
3: Are you my dad?
2: Papá. That's how they be saying it.
3: Yeah. Papi and papá. All right, lastly.
2: All right.
3: JJ.
5: Come on, man.
3: Tu voto importa.
5: Du voto.
2: Oh, no.
5: E patto.
2: Hold on, JJ. JJ thought he was in Duvoto. Duvoto.
3: I'm finishing off with an important
4: Come
3: one.
4: Come on, man.
3: Du voto importa. A, your vote matters. B, your car's running. Or C, my car's imported.

0: It's Didi in the morning, along with Trey G and comedian J.J. Williamson.
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2: I'm the real JJ from the SIP.
1: Oh, God.
2: Two P's.
0: Coming up, we got $1,000 for you. Answer 10 questions correctly right now at 833. Talk to Didi.
2: That's 833-825-5233.
0: It's Didi in the morning.
3: I'm Bree Wood with BIN News Now. The University of Michigan will be searching for a new athletic director. Ward Manuel announced he'll step down at the end of the year after more than a decade leading the department. University of Michigan President Dementio Grasso.
4: I have the deepest respect for Ward and his countless contributions to Michigan.
3: His tenure is highlighted by national championships. A Senatobia, Mississippi police sergeant is facing scrutiny after an internal complaint alleged Sergeant Hunter Foster made racist remarks toward Black Officer Dexter Smith just days before a deadly Walmart shooting involving police that killed 1-year-old Cohen Wiley. The complaint and the shooting remain under investigation.

0: And the WNBA All-Star Game returns to Chicago Saturday at the United Center. 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

0: Alrighty. Good morning, Didi. In the morning, I need to have a conversation with everybody in the studio. You know, we're always hearing people talk about somebody got a big bag.
1: Big bag. Okay. Big bag.
0: Yeah, everybody will say that. So listen, J. Cruz, Trey, and JJ, we're going to find out if you guys do, because these are the signs that you have the spirit of a big bag. Ooh, I like to eat. Let's go.
2: We ain't got to go through the list. I've already seen it. Okay. I know mine big.
0: Okay, wait. Do you have snacks on deck at all times?
2: I don't really snack a lot.
0: Well, J. Cruz does.
2: Yeah, for sure you do.
1: His back's so big.
0: I mean, this dude here.
3: For a little dude, right? I got a big back.
0: Yeah, okay, all right. Talking about food a lot. That would be all of us here. I know, I talk about food a lot.
3: Yeah, for real. You got the biggest back when it comes to that.
0: You know, they say this, talking about food a lot, when you talk about what you ate, what you're about to eat.
3: It's definitely you, though.
0: Yeah, I would be the spirit of a big back.
1: You start thinking about food that you're going to cook 3 days later.
0: Okay, here's another one. Now, this one, you know you got a big back. You can identify a soda smell.
3: A soda smell, like Dr. Pepper, right? Or a Fanta Orange.
0: Yeah, I can smell that. Dr. Pepper, Big Red.
3: I can smell Coke.
0: Dr. Pepper, I can really smell.
3: Oh yeah, yeah, yeah.
1: That Big Red, you need to shake that before you drink it.
3: Poison.
0: All right, you finish other people's meals.
1: Big bag.
0: That's
1: J. Cruz. That's J. Cruz. Oh,
3: yeah. As long as it's not soup.
0: But J. Cruz, you guys, I promise you.
1: You gonna pick out of that?
0: Right. If you eat a half of your burrito and it's still sitting there, and you may just get up to get a soda, he'll be like, you want that? It's like, right. I'm still eating.
1: Yes. J. Sure. Cruz will pat it to make sure you gonna get it.
3: He'll pat it.
0: He'll be like, since you didn't touch it, you keep it.
1: You can get it.
0: Yeah. They said this. Here's another spirit of a big bag. You always get the itis after you eat.
2: Yeah. I mean, that's everybody, though. You gotta lay down after you eat.
0: Yeah.
2: Got to.
0: Yeah.
2: You be tired.
0: Your timeline shows you recipes and restaurants to try.
2: Do you have that trade? Well, yeah, a lot of content creators do that. You go to different spots, different places. It's also advertising for the business.
3: For sure.
2: Yeah. You know what I'm saying?
0: I agree. I'm with you on that. I like to see the restaurants. They'll come up and,
3: I like business.
0: Signs you have the spirit of a big back. You often create experimental and questionable food combinations.
2: Come on. I created a spaghetti sandwich one time. Spaghetti sandwich. Damn. So what you do is you get the spaghetti, then you get your two pieces of bread.
0: I'm surprised you get two.
2: Yeah, you get two pieces of bread. You get two pieces of bread, but you got to put the bread in garlic, garlic powder.
0: Oh, wow.
2: Butter and garlic powder.
0: Oh.
2: Flip the bread in that, put it in the oven, let it bake for a little minute, and then you put the spaghetti on top of one of the breads, put the other bread on top of it, you got your spaghetti sandwich.
0: And then you cut it in half and stuff, too.
2: There you go.
0: Can I tell you why? Because my brother used to make spaghetti sandwich. He'd only get one piece of bread. It'd be like, I just want a snack. He'd get one piece of bread. Put some spaghetti in it. Fold it.
1: Yeah.
3: I mean, that's quick and easy.
0: Yeah, fold his bread and be on about his business.
1: Those are signs of a struggle.
3: That is struggle.
1: Facts. That sounds like low for refrigerator cunt.
0: I grew up down like that. That's struggle background.
1: Yeah, nah.
0: These are the signs of the spirit of a big bag. Let me see. Here it is. Oh, here's one. Your snacks turn into a full meal.
3: Oh yeah, for sure.
0: You have top tier reward status at fast food restaurants or coffee shops.
3: That's a tray.
2: Nowadays though, if you download the app, it might be something to it.
3: For sure.
2: Might be something to that.
0: Here's the signs again. You have the spirit of a big bag. You have a thorough opinion and ranking of fast food restaurants. You know, you rank them like this one here. And this was ranked here.
2: Yeah, they got the best fries.
0: Right.
3: The floor was dirty here.
0: You have a no leftovers mindset. You clear your plate every time. You don't take nothing home.
2: Yeah. That one is a real one. That's for the people that used to get in trouble for throwing food away when they was a kid.
0: Yeah.
3: Me.
0: No leftover mindset. All right. And then finally, the signs you are, they have the spirit of a big bag. You hear just somebody mention food, and suddenly you starving. You're like, ooh, I'm starving.
2: Facts.
3: I'm starving every morning.
0: Ooh, you hear my stomach? We always say that. Did you hear my stomach?
2: You don't know how many times y'all done ordered breakfast and I ain't getting nothing, and then I'd be like, damn, I wonder if I can cozy up to one of them real quick.
3: This boy's so hard-headed.
1: Hey, go ahead. Why Trey sitting by me?
2: Right.
3: We were all on that list, though.
0: I think you were on it more. All right. Signs you have the spirit of a big bag.
4: Ow.
0: It's Didi in the morning.
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0: Listen, hi, it's Dee Dee in the morning. We're all here. There goes J. Cruz, Trey G, and comedian J.J. Williamson. We're going to play the $1,000 minute game. We have a contestant. I believe it's Rika. Rika is standing by. But according to this, you guys, and this is so real, they say the average person will spend, and the fact that they even calculated this, the average person will spend 39 hours this year staring at the inside of the refrigerator. You know how you go in there looking for something
1: and just,
0: to eat?
1: And just stand there? Why we do that?
2: 39 hours.
0: Hoping something's going to
3: pop out of
0: here. Yeah. What am I going to eat in here?
3: Facts. You ain't got nothing in there but condiments.
0: No. I be opening mine up looking for a soda going, did I miss one in here somewhere?
1: Right. It's somewhere up in this thing.
3: Yeah,
1: be behind the milk.
0: But we will stare at the inside of that refrigerator a total of 39 hours.
3: But you know what it is, too. We come back to it. So we'll look at it, we'll close it, go sit down, do something, then come back to it and open it again.
0: Mm-hmm.
3: Yeah.
1: Like it's going to be an extra egg in there.
4: It's time to boss up with a bag. You got the answers, we got that bread. $1,000 all for you with the $1,000 Minute Game. Exclusively on Dee Dee in the Morning.
0: Well, hello, good morning. Who is this? Is it Rika?
5: Rika.
0: Hey, Rika.
1: Oh, Rika.
2: Like Beyonce.
0: All right.
2: Like Rika.
1: I like it.
0: Where
3: you calling from, Rika?
5: I'm calling from Hartford, Wisconsin.
3: Hey. What you do last night, love?
5: Sleep.
3: I know that's right. Rika sound like she be laid back.
0: Rika, did you have a nice dream last night? Can you remember your dream?
5: I cannot.
0: I know it, right?
5: I cannot.
0: But don't you know you be having some good dreams? You be like, damn, I want to go back to sleep and remember this.
5: Yep.
1: Yeah.
5: I wake up and be like, let me remember what I just thought about and go back to sleep.
0: Right, because it was a good dream, too. Every now and then you get that good one.
1: That good one, man.
3: It rarely works.
0: Man, doesn't it?
3: Rarely works.
0: All right, well, listen, we got some cash. We're going to spin the wheel. Good luck.
4: DG.
6: J. Cruz. JJ from the Sip.
4: Trey G.
6: JJ from the Sip. $20 bonus.
1: All right, Reek, we got that dub. We got the extra dub coming, so let's make this money.
5: I'm down.
1: Let's get it. All right, here we go. Now, look, if you don't know the answer, please say pass. If we got time, trust me, we will come back to it, all right?
5: Okay.
1: Here we go. Let's get this early morning money. What age would you like to relive?
5: 18.
1: Okay, damn. What did you do for your last birthday?
5: Bingo.
1: Okay. Cardi B's song Pretty and Petty is a diss track for which rapper?
5: For JT, Ice Spice.
1: Name it one more.
5: Nicki Minaj.
1: No, that ain't it either. Which state can you find the Gateway Arch?
5: Gateway Arch, pass.
1: Okay. How many prisoners made the major escape from the New Orleans jail?
5: Was it 11?
1: Uh-uh.
5: 9?
1: Uh-uh.
5: Eight?
1: Uh-uh.
5: Mm-hmm.
1: There it is. Janae Weary is the birth name of which female rapper?
5: Janae. Ooh, pass.
1: Okay, what was the fourth question that I asked you?
5: The fourth question. Ooh,
1: pass. All right, who on the morning show is the youngest sibling in their family? The youngest.
5: Is it...
0: Three. You got 3 out of 8. Y'all didn't even get to the 10.
1: Yeah, right. Worth a ooh.
0: Yeah, here's what you missed. You missed this one. Cardi B's song Pretty and Petty is a diss track about which rapper?
1: Bia.
0: You missed this one. Which state can you find the Gateway Arch? Missouri. Janae Weary is the birth name of which female rapper? Sexy Red. What was the fourth question that JJ asked? The fourth question was, what state can you find the Gateway Arch? And who on the morning show is the youngest sibling in their family? It would be me or Trey G.
3: Facts.
0: All right, so listen, you got 1, 2, 3 out of 8. You're going to get $10 every, that's $30. But you also spun the wheel and got an extra $20. $50.
3: Great job.
0: $50. Thank you. Me a favor. Why don't you tell everybody, Rika, the show that lets you play the $1,000 minute game.
5: Dee Dee in the morning.
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1: Alrighty. Hi, it's Didi in the morning. And guess what? JJ and J. Cruz, our baby brother, got some problems. He got some dating issues. Talk about Trey G.
2: Y'all have helped me and hurt me in situations that I've been in.
1: Oh, okay, you're welcome.
3: What do you mean, like with advice?
2: I mean, I guess so. Mm-hmm. I bring y'all my business, so I guess it is a you welcome.
1: You're welcome.
2: Yeah,
1: that's probably... We help him and hurt him. Well, yeah. You're welcome, sir. Wow. I don't know what else to say to you.
2: Correct response. Mm-hmm. I got to eat that one. Yeah. I need y'all help once again, though.
1: All right.
2: Need y'all help once again. So
1: we're here for you, Trey.
3: to fail you, apparently.
2: Hey. Right.
1: don't you hate people who do that when you have something to say, then they got to come back with something all the time?
2: Definitely do.
1: I agree.
3: I get my hand.
2: Yeah.
3: See?
1: Okay. Stay out. Go ahead, Trey.
2: Okay. I need your advice, everybody in the room. I need you to pay attention a little bit because I got into a situation. Mm-hmm. You may have heard me mention there was one girl I feel like that I had dealings with that I feel like got away.
1: Okay. Is that the one who kicked in your door?
2: No, that's not the one that
1: is
2: kicked
1: in. Is that the one who tried to mace you?
2: That's not the one that tried to mace me.
1: Okay.
2: No.
1: Wait, let me think.
2: I had to get away in them situations.
1: Oh, okay.
3: Right.
1: Is that the one that ran up on you on a date that time and saw you out with somebody else?
2: No, it's not that one either.
1: All right, let me
3: you
1: me
3: messed up and let this one go.
2: Kind of, sort of.
1: Hold on. I mean, I'm trying to figure out which one this is, y'all. Damn.
4: Damn near got a squad.
2: Okay. Shut up.
1: Okay, is this the one who offered to change the roof on your house?
2: No.
1: Okay. Who's this one?
2: This is one where we had some dealings together, and she was pretty much like a social media like mastermind. Mm. You know what I'm saying?
1: Mm-hmm.
2: She knew her like technology stuff like down to a T.
1: Oh, I need her.
2: Yeah, down to a T. So well that she was able to block me without me even knowing about it.
1: Wait, she blocked you?
2: Yeah, very discreetly.
1: Wow.
2: Very discreetly. She blocked me though because of us in this room.
1: Oh.
2: We had conversations about her on the show through different stories that I told and just things that I've mentioned and said.
1: Okay, hold on a second. Tell her I'm not a part of this conversation. So don't block me.
2: No, you're the generator.
3: Right, she makes you say
4: I'm the generator.
2: Yeah.
4: I'm not gonna unplug it.
2: Shut up. You're the generator.
1: Okay.
2: So she blocked me a little bit earlier this year, right?
1: Uh-huh.
2: And I kind of took my L, you know what I'm saying?
1: Yeah.
2: But I do go social media creep sometimes.
1: Okay.
2: So I went on her page the other day and I was unblocked, right? She had unblocked me.
1: Man, that beautiful.
2: Yeah, it was beautiful. It was a great thing until I started scrolling and I see she in a little relationship now though.
1: Oh.
2: Yeah.
3: She tried to show you she don't care.
2: See, and that's, I'm glad you said that, Cruz, because that's the advice that I need. To me, on her social media page, she don't look as happy as I thought she would look in a relationship.
1: Wait. You looked at her social media page to see if she looked happy?
3: Why not?
2: No.
1: Trey's
4: yes, you
1: like,
4: did.
1: Hold on,
4: you just
1: like,
4: told yourself,
1: yeah,
4: Trey.
1: No. Trey's like, she don't look as happy as she did when she was with me.
2: I didn't say that. I didn't say that, but I was thinking it. I didn't go to her social media page to see if she was, you know, happy or looked happy. I just went to see her.
1: Mm-hmm.
2: Now, you notice certain things on that social media page. We done all been creeping on pages,
4: absolutely,
2: right?
4: Yes.
2: And you notice certain things. She doesn't look as happy with dude as she did with me.
1: Mm.
3: I believe it.
2: Now, I want to ask y'all this. Do y'all think that she unblocked me because she wants me to see her relationship?
1: Hell yeah.
2: Because you got to specifically go and unblock somebody.
4: Absolutely.
2: You got to specifically. Do she want me to see that relationship? Or do you think it was like a bat signal? Like, hey, come get me.
1: It ain't no bad signal.
2: You don't think it's a bad signal?
1: Ain't no bad signal.
2: Damn.
1: No. Oh, you want that old thing back?
2: It's crossed my mind.
3: You bring up an intriguing thought. I've at first no, but now I'm thinking
2: yeah.
3: I want to see if he'll fight for me.
2: Come on.
3: Somebody grab me. I still think, you know what? Go beat that dude the hell up tonight.
2: God.
3: Go beat that boy up and she'll be like, Trey, take me home.
4: Yeah, that's her hint to you. Hey, man.
3: It might be.
4: Make a move.
2: See?
4: Make a move.
2: That's how the fellas think, right?
4: Right.
2: Because why else would you unblock me to let me see that? It ain't because you're trying to make me jealous, because you know I ain't even that tight.
1: I don't know that. She may not know that.
3: It could be true.
2: Come on, bro. You know me. When have I ever been jealous of anybody?
1: Maybe she unblocked you because you guys are just friends. She sees you now as a friend, and she's over her anger. She's like, you know what?
3: She's over it.
1: I'm over it, and I like him. He's a cool dude. We just can't be together.
2: Engineer, cut her mic off.
1: What?
3: Unfortunately, that's...
2: Cut her damn mic off.
1: You trying to read something into it because the girl unblocked you. If you want to go out with her, Trey, go ask her out then.
2: But I don't want to set myself up for failure either.
1: Let me tell you what I used to always say when I was single, too. Ain't nobody married out here.
2: Facts.
1: She ain't married. You're not married, right?
2: Facts.
1: So
2: facts.
1: You could see if she's interested. Just do that. But all of the guessing game. I told you I wasn't good with games.
2: Yeah.
1: Let's not play no games here.
2: Yeah, but
1: do you want her? Go for it.
3: How long was the whole thing? The relationship?
2: How long was our relationship?
3: Yeah.
2: We dated probably like maybe just under a year.
3: She definitely wants you back.
2: See what I'm saying?
3: Yeah, she wants that whole tray back.
2: And it's not about playing games and like that. I just don't want to set myself up for failure. You know what I'm saying?
1: You gotta take a chance. Come on, dude.
3: Trey,
1: take a
3: chance.
1: She
3: met a new guy after a year.
1: That's your problem.
3: Then,
1: these men don't want to face that rejection and possibility of it. It makes you stronger. It makes you better.
4: It
1: makes
4: will,
1: you
4: it will
1: Every
4: make
1: time
4: stronger,
1: you listen
4: dog.
1: To her, what
4: it
1: happens?
4: Will make you stronger.
2: Damn, unk. I sound like I'm joining the army.
3: Right.
2: So it makes you stronger. It makes you better.
1: All you can be, Trey.
2: The few, the proud.
3: Right. The deal.
2: Hell, what she gonna tell me next? Damn it, man.
1: Yeah.
2: Okay, so you think I should just kind of shoot that shot then?
1: Go ahead.
3: Send her a text right now. Are you happy? Because if not, I'm ready to take you back, period. And that's it. Right
4: don't
3: now.
4: Be, hey, don't be
3: right
4: that
3: now.
4: Direct.
1: Hold on. Yes, Cruz's answer comes from a guy who thinks he's good looking. That's all that is. All right, don't listen to him.
3: She good wants luck. You back.
1: Good luck. Just, don't listen to us.
2: Good
1: all
2: luck.
1: Right. Right, y'all. It's Dee Dee in the morning.

0: It's Didi in the morning. Jay Cruz is here, comedian JJ Williamson and Trey G. We sure hope you're enjoying your morning. By the way, this hour of the show is being brought to you by Sherwin Williams. 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Hit me up at Didi in the morning. That's D-E-D-E in the morning.
1: Yes, indeed. 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
0: Two peas. Coming up, everybody. We want to know the craziest place you got into a fight. 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
0: It's DIDI in the morning.
3: I'm Bree Wood with BIN News Now. Energy Secretary Chris Wright says U.S. operations against Iran will continue until President Trump's objectives are met.
4: The president is always looking for the diplomatic off-ramp. President Trump wants to end it with a peaceful agreement with Iran, but it takes two parties to do that.
3: Speaking on ABC's This Week, Wright called the mission vital to regional stability and said the administration remains focused on preventing future threats. Paramount Skydance has scored an early win in the legal fight over its proposed merger with Warner Brothers Discovery. A federal judge stepped aside after the company raised conflict concerns, and a new judge has now taken over the antitrust case. And rapper Designer is facing another domestic violence case after being arrested in South Carolina. Authorities say he allegedly damaged property during a dispute with his partner and chased her from the home. This marks his second domestic violence-related arrest of the year. Get BIN News Now on demand 24/7 on the iHeartRadio app.
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0: me just say good morning to you.
1: Yes. Yep. Good morning.
0: I got everybody. The voices you hear would be J. Cruz, Trey G, and comedian J.J. Williamson. Uh-huh. Now, guys, we need to talk about Ice Spice. Oh. In the fight that happened at McDonald's. What did you call it, Trey? It was a what?
2: She got a McAss whooping.
0: All right.
1: Yeah. It looked like it was supersized.
0: Yeah. A McBeatdown.
2: A McBeatdown.
0: That's sad.
1: Damn.
0: Let me tell you how crazy it is. So everybody saw this video of Ice Spice sitting in a McDonald's. A girl comes up to her. They start fighting. Next thing you know, it ends up in the street.
2: Right.
0: This was all over social media, so much so that even Charles Barkley. Charles Barkley was talking about it. What was it, on Inside NBA?
2: Yeah. Yeah.
0: All right, y'all take a listen.
3: Presented by McDonald's, Chuck Smith.
4: I hear they got some slappy Happy Meals over there.
5: What that mean?
4: Ice Spice got slapped at McDonald's?
5: Oh, come on, man.
4: What stop. You doing at McDonald's in the middle of the night, Ice Spice? Come on, stop that.
5: Chuck, what'd you call slappy Happy
4: Meals? They got a slappy Happy Meal over there.
6: Georgia Tech is at it again.
4: Let Ice Spice eat in peace.
6: Georgia Tech's at it again right
4: Can you
6: now.
4: Believe that, Shaq? She should have slapped her in the face with a Big Mac.
0: Now, okay, you guys, this is crazy that it's gotten to the inside the NBA.
2: Yeah, for real.
0: That everybody's talking about. But haven't we all had some of these fights sometimes? Like, have you ever had a fight where, you know, it was in a crazy place you never expected anybody? Absolutely. I told you, I got into a fight one time, my sister, in the front of a club, in the lobby of a club. We threw Damn. Hands in the.
2: Yeah. And, yeah. Turned you every which way but loose, didn't
0: yeah,
2: she?
0: Yeah, yeah. She did. She flung me. You know, that's the girl. We yeah. get flung.
2: Did y'all fight naked one time in a
0: we
2: hotel?
0: We fought naked in a hotel. Yeah. Damn. Thanks, Trey.
7: Good memories.
1: Ass cheeks everywhere.
0: Yeah. Thanks, Trey. I had just gotten out the shower.
1: Damn. Now you have to get back in because you got dirty.
0: You sweaty.
1: You got sweaty.
0: It got scary for me. Let me tell you why. Because, you know, this is sisters. And I got on top of her on her chest. And I was like right there by her face. But this is the crazy sister of mine. And I was scared she was going to bite it.
7: Yeah.
0: You know what I'm saying? Yeah. I thought she was going to gnaw it all up. You know, like,
1: Look, you swinging. All you hear her say.
0: Yeah, I got scared because she's that ignorant. I got a real ignorant sister like that. So I was like, uh-oh. This fight got to end because I know her.
8: Facts.
0: Yeah, that's nasty, but it's true.
2: Hey,
0: Trey, you talking about me getting into a fight with my sister. Your sister beat you up in the kitchen with a jean jacket.
2: See,
0: you got into a fight in the kitchen.
2: I knew you was going to bring that up. That's why I had to bring yours up first.
1: Yes, I did. Because you knew she was coming.
2: Yeah, I knew she was coming. She with me in the kitchen with a jean jacket. But I've also gotten into a fight at the bathroom at school.
0: Okay.
2: At the fur.
0: Mm-mm.
2: Yeah, we all got into it at the fur. Yeah, so it's been a couple different
0: times. I want everyone to know something real quick before we get on with it. I love the way Trey says fair. I don't know what it is about the fur.
2: Yeah.
0: I love the way he says it. Okay, Jay Cruz, where's the craziest place you've been? You've gotten into a fight.
7: Oh, it wasn't the place that was so crazy. It was probably one of my craziest fights. I got jumped by the two biggest dudes ever possible in the club.
1: Damn.
7: While I'm hosting.
1: Damn.
7: But I lost the fight, but these two dudes should have knocked me out cold. They was twice my weight. No. I took those punches like a professional boxer.
0: Yeah, you know what? I love people who lose a fight because you have to have some kind of
7: you
0: win.
7: Gotta find yes.
0: You got to find a win.
7: The silver lining.
2: All J. Cruz heard was, get the microphone.
7: Well, I did have the mic in my hand. Now, security came, like when I was getting up, not off the ground because I never touched the ground. He said, okay. Man, you took that punch, J. Cruz.
0: That's great.
7: Thank you, bro.
0: Man, he got him a medal for that one. Look at him. I like it, you know. And you know what you also should think about when you tell that story? It took two big dudes to beat you.
7: Exactly.
0: See? Not one.
7: They should be disappointed in themselves.
0: JJ, a fight. The craziest place you got into a fight.
1: I don't want to talk about mine.
0: What?
1: It's embarrassing.
0: Where were you?
1: In the bathroom stall.
2: Not in the stall.
1: I was in the stall. Draws at the ankle. Do you hear me? And I got whooped to sleep.
2: No.
1: Not only did he whoop my ass, he let me wipe my ass, and then he whooped me.
7: Oh, no. I can't.
1: And then had the nerve to turn me around and put my head in the toilet.
0: Uh-uh.
7: What's this, a movie
1: Oh, dirty
7: scene?
1: Dog.
0: This is horrible.
1: And he flushed it.
7: Okay.
1: Look, man.
0: You
1: man,
0: swallowed water?
1: I swallowed water. Toilet water. Man, when I got up and raised my head, I looked at this man. I said, before you hit me again, let me ask you something. Why are you doing me like this?
7: Not a conversation.
1: Like this. I lost, look, not only did I lose my manhood, I lost my girl. I had to walk
0: hold
1: home.
0: Hold on a second. He beat you so bad you had to ask that question. You were like, hold on.
1: Dude.
0: And when you out of breath, like,
1: why you doing me like this? I'm sorry.
7: Okay. I'm sorry.
1: Hold on, you can have my lunch money,
0: buddy. I want everybody to know right now. Hey, Trey, I see why your daddy says JJ is his favorite.
2: Me too.
0: He said, me too.
1: I ain't never got whooped like that.
0: Damn, JJ. All right, here's the deal, y'all. You got a memory? You all right?
1: Yeah, I'm all right.
0: All right.
1: I'm crying, but I'm all right.
0: Y'all can be honest and you can remain anonymous.
2: Yes.
0: Just to save your own self-respect.
1: Yeah, and
0: if
1: be
0: you'd
1: real
0: like
1: with
0: to.
1: It, man.
0: But be real if you took that ASS whooping. Come on.
2: Take it.
0: All right, we want to know. Ice Spice threw hands inside of McDonald's. We want to know the craziest place you got into a fight. Mm. All right? 833, talk to Dee Dee.
1: That's 833-825-5233.
0: It's Dee Dee in the morning.
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cops, I never chase a b. I'm here to bang that gangsta to the apocalypse. 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Return of the top dog, it ain't no stopping this. Whatever the case, I ain't trying to catch it. 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I flip faster than birds, Snoop Dogg will emerge from the smoke and go low, you shouldn't provoke. I bring the worst from the LBC. 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

0: Didi in the Morning. Hey, we gave away tens of thousands of dollars with our $1,000 minute game this year. I mean, a lot.
1: Mm-hmm.
0: Here's the deal. We're going to give away even more, and it could be you. Yep. If you can't get through on the phone lines, hit us up. 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
0: Two P's. Coming up, we're going to play our $1,000 minute game next. It's D-D in the morning.
4: I'm Bree Wood with BAN News Now. South Carolina Senator Darlene Graham says she'll run for the full Senate term after being appointed to complete the remainder of her late brother Lindsey Graham's term. She made the announcement during an interview with Fox News.
5: I've made a decision.
6: You're in.
5: Yeah, I'm in.
4: She'll face a crowded Republican primary field ahead of the August 11th special election. Texas Democrat Senator nominee James Tallarico is pledging a major investment in black voter outreach after facing tough questions at a Houston town hall. Tallarico says he plans to spend $25 million connecting with black voters ahead of the general election. And Atlanta rapper Ali Boy has passed away at the age of 42. The co-founder of Duct Tape Entertainment has openly discussed his health struggles in recent years and was known for collaborations with artists including Gucci Mane, Young Jeezy, and Future. 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
1: Now, before I finish, let me just say, I did not come here to show out. I did not come here to impress you. 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
1: All right. 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
0: Come on, bro.
1: We've heard this before, and I always say this.
0: That's like, a long stethoscope.
1: If you... It's not a stethoscope, fool. 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
0: All right.
1: It's two different things.
0: That telescope is telling lies.
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8: It's the Baker Boys in the building. You can't believe everything you hear, you see. There's CGI, there's AI. What's real and what's not?
9: All right, what I believe, and this is just me, and I always say this, I'm sorry if I offend you in any way. If you think we're the only intelligent beings on this planet or any galaxy, you need to look at yourself in the mirror, because that's not possible. According to reports, scientists searching for alien life have found a strong clue on exoplanet K2-18b.
8: Haven't we heard this before?
9: 120 light years away from Earth, which we'll probably never get to. Right. Anyway, a new analysis suggests that atmospheric contains a molecule that, on Earth, only comes from living organisms like marine algae. All right?
8: Yeah, that means they have water.
9: That means there's water. And when there's water, there's life. Right? While researchers urge caution, they say the best explanation is a warm, life-filled ocean on that planet.
8: All right. That's awesome and that's beautiful. Well, why don't you guys study planet Earth before you try to study another planet? Well, let's go ahead and double down on life here on planet Earth.
9: Maybe they're looking for another planet to ruin. Because we've already kind of screwed this one up.
8: You guys.
9: If you look at the oceans.
8: Oh, my God.
9: That's just my thoughts. Anyway, Baker Boys Daily. It's just one.

0: All right, this is ludicrous, and this is peeing me off. Anyway, new study reveals that over 64% of bottled water in the U.S. is just tap water.
1: Oh, boy.
0: Hail to the no.
1: Hail for the okie doke,
0: no.
1: Didn't you?
0: No.

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3: And that pineapple dragon fruit and Sprite is everything. It's got that razzle dazzle that makes you stop and say, okay, wait a minute.
2: 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It's savory. It's bold. It's flavorful.
3: Our faves are back.
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4: Eric V giving out the bad news today.
5: Have you heard of the EWG before?
4: Oh, my God. No, huge.
5: Huge. No. Okay, it's the Environmental Working Group found that approximately 64% of bottled water sold in the U.S. originates from municipal tap water sources.
4: I need the receipts.
5: What the hell?
4: Show me exactly which tap it was, and I need to sue somebody.
5: Despite marketing and suggest purity and exclusivity, many bottled water brands utilize the same water available in households, often with minimal additional treatment.
4: Damn, bro.
5: This is terrible.
4: What are they doing?
5: So they're selling air to us, pretty much.
4: Yeah.
5: Right?
4: And we're buying it $2.99 at a time.
5: Wow. I need the list of which waters are real and which waters are fake. How do I find? Let me call the huge, the Environmental Working Group, and tell them I need to know that list.
4: Yeah, send us the list, right? And we'll post it somewhere.
5: Damn.
4: Baker Boys Daily.

0: Got a question for you. When's the last time you had chocolate pudding from Jell-O?
1: Oh, long time ago. Probably before Bill Cosby.
0: All right. So, wow. I recently re-engaged with pudding for the first time in years.
1: Re-engaged?
0: Yeah. I ate it for the first time, and I'll tell you what happened and why. And also, Jell-O's going vegan with some oat milk chocolate pudding.
1: Hold on. Jell-O is bad for you guys.

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14: Hey man, shout out to everybody who's watching us on IG and also our Twitch page, .tv/TheBakerBoys. Make sure to follow us. What up, Boom Bap Nation? Checking in. What up?
15: Shout out to Pete Gonzalez, recent patient. My father-in-law was in and out of hospitals, and his daughter, my wife, Melissa, brought him some pudding because he could only eat soft food and stuff like that. So there was a lot of pudding going around in the room, right?
14: Yeah, yeah.
15: So he started handing out pudding, and I ate the pudding, and it was good. It just reminded me of my childhood, of course. You remember? You know, getting that special treat at lunchtime. So now, after 125 years, that's a long time, Jell-O is finally going dairy-free with its brand new oat milk chocolate pudding.
14: Okay.
15: Who's down?
14: I like oat milk. I don't mind it at all. So maybe I would try, but you know, you got to look at all the ingredients in this stuff, especially Jell-O. It's like, it's really bad.
15: Yeah.
14: I don't know.
15: Hopefully they're not a sponsor. So, but in case you do want to buy this stuff, it's four packs for about $3.99. Okay.
14: There you go. There you go.

0: A couple weeks ago, or maybe I don't know how many shows ago, but I talked about if your dog was being attacked that you have to do something specific. And somebody said it was actually from a movie where you have to do something to the dog to stop him from attacking another dog. Okay, okay. Well, a man saves a tiny pup from a vicious attack. Have you seen the video yet?
1: I have not.
0: Using the last method you'd ever expect. Okay. And Eric V was right.
1: Oh, boy. You got to remind me. Let's talk about it.
2: Okay. It's going down for all the ladies right now. Ladies, you need to turn your radio up, because this is going to be your song. You hear me? Yeah, this is your boy Lil Jon. Who else on this thing?

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2: 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Denver, baby.

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9: Hey, it's the Baker Boys in the building. If you've ever been attacked by a dog, you should do this.
10: Or you've ever seen a dog attacking another somebody. Dog, okay. Or something like that. A man saves a tiny dog from a German Shepherd by sticking his finger up his butt.
9: How?
10: I told you this would work.
9: But I'm saying, how do you get the dog to stay still long enough for you to like, bingo?
10: I mean, you pick up his tail.
9: Bingo.
10: You pick up his tail, okay. And you say, peekaboo. Yeah. And you stick it in real quick.
9: I see you.
10: Anyway, chaos broke out at the Row Green Park in Northwest London.
9: You said chaos.
10: Yeah, that's what happened when a German Shepherd attacked a very small dog. I could hear the dog yelping and pulling and distractions, but nothing worked. They were trying to get the dog off the small dog until one brave soul went where no man should ever go.
9: Super finger.
10: Apparently, this butthole tactic is the last resort to move the dog off the other dog.
9: Damn.
10: And I told you, just for a half second, the dog let go.
9: He's like,
10: yeah. Right? Exactly. What is going on? So, if you ever see a dog attacking somebody or another dog, just stick it in there real quick.
9: Boy, Scooby-Doo, where are you now?

0: Esther Dillard with BIN News Now. Another soldier killed over the weekend during the conflict in Iran. This one identified as 30-year-old Sergeant Michael Emmanuel Swinton of Fayetteville, North Carolina. Pentagon officials say the black soldier was killed in action during a controlled detonation of a drone at Erbil Air Base in northern Iraq. Here's President Trump responding Monday on CNN.
1: Well, we feel very badly, but you know, those great people, those great patriots were out there fighting that Iran cannot have a nuclear weapon.
0: Jury selection continues in a case involving a woman accused of calling a young child a racial slur in a Rochester, Minnesota playground. Opening statements are expected once the jury is selected. And civil rights activist the Reverend Al Sharpton announced a $50,000 reward for information leading to an arrest and conviction in the death of 18-year-old Nolan Wells. Get BIN News Now on demand 24/7 on the iHeartRadio app.

0: What's brown, round, and likes to get down? Yes, the Baker Boys.
1: Hey, welcome to the Baker Boys Show. Nick B and Eric B. Every day, we're going to sing a song. Sing along if you know the words.

0: hours do you think an adolescent or a teenager should be sleeping a night?
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0: Okay, yeah, you're right. But actually, they're only getting about 6 hours of sleep.
1: Well, yeah, because they're watching these damn screens and on, you know, on social media and doom scrolling and all this stuff. Like
0: Mansfield Senior School is doing something about it. I'm telling you, they're teaching them how to sleep now.
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21: We're talking about sleep. It's one of the most important things. People don't get enough sleep. You know, they're saying what, it's supposed to be almost like 7 to 8 hours a day or something?
22: Like 8 to 10.
21: Yeah, I probably sleep a little more than that. But anyway.
22: But I got a question for you. In school, did you ever fall asleep in school? Get in trouble for falling asleep?
21: I did fall asleep in school every once in a while.
22: Yeah.
21: But not all the time.
22: All right. So check it out. It's a class. Yeah. A new course at Mansfield Senior High School in Mansfield, Ohio is aiming to teach students how to get better quality sleep.
21: Okay.
22: So Mansfield is not the only school doing it. Schools across the country are including lessons on how to sleep to their existing health classes. So
21: okay.
22: While you're in health classes, it's something you're going to get. Studies show how teenagers are more sleep deprived actually than ever. And experts think that it could be playing into the growing youth mental health crisis and other problems plaguing schools.
21: Well, here's the problem with a lot of these screens that we use, from our iPad to our computer to our phone or whatever. There's a thing called blue light, and that really messes your sleep pattern. And being able to rest right. So you got to get a blue light blocker, like a screen cover, that you put on your phone or your laptop or whatever, that blocks that light. And it's also emitted from TV as well.
22: All right. So everybody likes to watch TV before they go to sleep. They fall asleep to the TV.
21: I don't watch TV before I go to sleep. Nah.
22: All right. Mm-hmm. Well, watch out. And if you need to learn how to sleep, they're bringing it to a school near you. Baker Boys Daily.

0: is Nick V. I am Eric V. We are the Baker Boys in the building.
1: I got a question for you, Eric V. Do you consider yourself an alpha or a beta?
0: I'm kind of like in the middle. So I could be part alpha, but then I could be part beta. So I'm the best of both, I guess.
1: All right, so I agree with that. Well, I'm going to give you guys some traits that alpha males have and that make you men irresistible.
2: Yo.

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2: So alpha and beta, right? Yes. So it's a little bit of a dominant type of person.
3: You know, the alpha male. You know who he is. He's a loud one. Yeah. He's cutting the steak. He's making sure everybody's got beer.
2: He's cutting the steak. You'll never see a beta cutting the steak.
3: No, he walks away from it. Anyway, some men are simply too good to look away from, and some seem perfect. But what makes them so irresistible? Uh-huh. Your Tango is a magazine that I read from time to time. Asked some experts, and it turns out that there are three traits that make a certain men magnet for everything. For women, they love them.
2: Okay.
3: Ready?
2: Let's go.
3: When they are confident but not arrogant.
2: Okay, I could be that as well.
3: Confident, not arrogant.
2: Yep.
3: All right. But you always say you're working on your confidence. Are you better now?
2: Well, I don't have confidence with women, but with my job and my skill and what I do for a living, when I DJ, I'm very confident in my skills and what I do.
3: Ooh, you hear that, alpha male? Coming out your speakers right now. Also, number two, when they are protective rather than possessive.
2: I am totally protective and not possessive.
3: Alpha male again, Eric V. Ching. And number three, when they control their emotions in every situation.
2: I do back and forth with that a little bit. Whoa. I'm a little half and half.
3: Wait a minute.
2: Sometimes it depends on the situation.
3: What happened Friday night with the draft? Did you control your emotions?
2: Probably not.
3: So you got some work to do.
2: See, that's why I said where I'm part alpha and part beta.
3: Did you cry Friday night?
2: I'm confused, guys. I'm a little both.
3: All right, guys. There's three traits that make you men irresistible. You got to be alpha with it.

0: Esther Dillard with BIN News Now. Weather officials are keeping a close eye on Tropical Storm Bertha. It's reportedly getting stronger as it passes northwest Florida's Gulf Coast. National Hurricane Center Deputy Director Jamie Rome explains why.
1: The storm is experiencing what we call northerly shear, where there's strong winds to the north that are pushing all of that shower and thunderstorm activity.
0: The National Hurricane Center has posted tropical storm warnings from Mexico Beach to the Alabama border. Early voting for a primary in Michigan kicks off on July 25th, which prompted the testing of voting machines on Monday. The public was invited to watch. WDIV reports Michigan Attorney General Dana Nessel says this allows voters to see firsthand how tabulators securely count ballots. And the Trump administration is freezing more than $1 billion in Medicaid payments to California and Minnesota over questionable claims. Get BIN News Now on demand 24/7 on the iHeartRadio app.